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Well, he was the only black Irishman I ever met, and he was a snake for fucking chicks, and his name was Phil Lynott. And he was one of my heroes, as he should be one of yours. So this is for Phil. Live forever, motherfucker.

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Down in London to Africa, got to be just who you are. 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

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Ma pregna dal. 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

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Can't sleep, can't think, can't find an escape from these dark, dark thoughts in my mind.

bring B-R-O-O-K-L-Y into it. Bring size into it, sneak nines into it. Thieves rise into it, seek crime, blow through it. See shines, go to it. Street

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1: Nah, them not picking up, man. Them a coward, them you know. Vampire, dat.
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1: Mediatope Radio.